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Your preset should already be here. And if it's not, can we really have a discussion about that? Because you need to get your life straight. I mean, what are you thinking? I know you got work. I know you got school. I know you got all. Come on, lock it in. 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

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I don't know how this happened, but somehow Mason Kelter is now on famousbirthdays.com. I'm the 34th most popular Mason in the world. It's crazy. I can't think of any other famous Masons, though, so I guess it's not that crazy. Contest time now.

yes. Tame Impala and Jenny. They did a little surprise performance during Kevin. That's Tame Impala's real name, Kevin Parker. She came out and sang that song with him, and everybody went crazy, of course. That's the reason it's now the number one most played song on pop radio over the past 4 weeks. 4 weeks in a row. It's his first number one song ever, and he's actually been putting out music for about 10 years now. Has a couple songs with over 1 billion streams on Spotify, yet somehow was never really mainstream till

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94.9. I'd like to thank all the people who just followed me on Instagram in the past half hour. We've been talking about the GoFundMe for people affected by that crazy tornado in Menasha and Appleton, Wisconsin, my hometowns, last week. It's just absolutely devastating what everybody's going through. So thank you to everybody who's donated so far. A lot more people texting me saying, oh, I don't have any money right now, but we'll donate in a week or so. And that's just crazy. You don't have money right now, and you're probably living paycheck to paycheck, and they still go out of their way to help somebody else. And that's just

0: the definition of kind, and we're all in this together. Think, something bad happens to you. What would you feel like if everybody's like, oh, no, I'm good, I don't want to do anything. You want help? And you'd get it from the right people. Anyways, now your chance to win on the
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0: Jess, be first to call us correctly identifying what this sound is. It's actually the same one from last week. We played it for 3 days in a row. I can't believe we never got a winner. So we tell you this right off the bat. We are opening something that involves food. And that's it for this time. Okay, a couple more. And again. All right, what's that sound? Call now and win. 85 Live Line. 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

0: how you even get in there, but famousbirthdays.com now has me on there, except it got my birthday wrong, October 5th, 2001. Mine's June 29th, 2001, and I'm a Cancer, not a Libra. Not that I care about that stuff at all, but it got my birthplace right, Appleton, Wisconsin. It says radio host and producer for Liveline, a nationally syndicated radio show. On his Mason Kelter TikTok account, he has 180,000 followers who can see some of his radio shows and interviews with celebs in the music industry. This does not sound like something written by, you know, some nobody. It's like somebody who really likes me. It's very kind. 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He has interviewed Zara Larsson and showed off the interview on his TikTok. He also did a giveaway to Harry Styles at Madison Square Garden. That was like 3 weeks ago, so this is really, really recent. He started to produce and host Liveline in 2020. So thanks to whoever did that. 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Type in Mason Kelter. Hit the boost button. Let's see how high I can get. Right now, out of all the millions of people on that website, I'm number 44,498 most popular and the 34th most popular Mason in the world. That's crazy. Can you even name a famous Mason? I can't.
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1: 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I knew it. I knew you. But did you know the secret sound? Mm-hmm. Clearly not. We haven't had a winner. It's been, what, 4 or 5 days now? 6, 7 days? 6, 7, 6, 7?
2: Secret sound.
1: All right, let's get it over with. Please, we need a winner. This is your last chance tonight. Otherwise, we'll have to drag it out for another day. Tomorrow, we are opening something. It involves food and something sweet. Okay, there's stuff inside of it. What is that? A box of something. Something sweet. Can't just say a box. 85 Liveline, call now and win. That's 85 Liveline. And Rewind starts in 15 minutes with an hour of your throwback requests.
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1: It's Brooke and Jeffrey in the morning, and today we call a woman who's been attending church every Sunday.
2: Oh.
1: And her sister sometimes joins her and has noticed something very interesting going on. In fact, she'd like us to pose as the church and embellish a little on the situation, which is right up our alley. We could totally do that and make her feel just a little bit uncomfortable about it in your phone tap right after this.
3: Hello.
1: Good morning. I'm calling from the West Northside Church. I'm looking to speak with Danica.
3: Yes, this is she.
1: Hi, Danica.

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6: Temperatures are in the mid to low 70s this morning with a good amount of sunshine to start. Clouds pick up in the afternoon with scattered showers and thunder popping up later on. Highs will be in the low 90s. Now that stationary front overhead is starting to break, but there could still be enough energy to fire off activity for the rest of the week. From the ABC 27 First to Know Weather Center, I'm meteorologist Ryan Gold.
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0: maybe go out to eat or something like that. But I haven't heard from him, and I'm just kind of upset right now.
1: You may have been out of the dating game for a while, but you have caught up so quickly. You're immediately on the apps, and when things go wrong, you come right to us. That's what everybody does. It's dating nowadays. So, good job.
0: Thank you. I'm just, like I said, I'm learning to get back out there. And I mean, in worst case scenario, if I did screw up, I did do something wrong, because I'm so new to the dating, you know, game again, that maybe, you know, if I made a mistake, I can learn from it. It could be a learning moment. I can move on and improve myself.
2: That's a good attitude. That's a good positive attitude.
3: And even if it doesn't work out with Keith, just like your app says, there are plenty of fish out there, for you to hook up with and discuss orchids with.
0: Right.
3: Right. Okay. Yeah. So how long has it been since your botanical garden date happened?
0: It's been like 2 weeks.
3: Okay. Oh, okay. That's a long time in the modern dating world. So.
2: But it's part of the experience. You need to get ghosted a little.
3: Yeah.
2: So,
3: yes.
4: Absolutely. Your first ghosting.
2: Yeah.
4: You're like, aw.
2: Exactly.
3: Well, Keith's got some splaining to do, and we're going to get him on the line for answers in your second date update right after this.
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1: If you're just joining us for the second date, we've been talking to Vanessa, who after many years of marriage, recently hopped back into the dating world.
2: Yeah!
1: Even though she was nervous, she went full out.
2: Yeah, she did.
1: All the stereotypical hot date things. Botanical gardens, mm-hmm. cups of herbal tea,
2: ooh.
1: Even edgy plant humor.
2: Yeah.
1: It was intense, to say the least. But 2 weeks later, she's getting her very first taste of ghosting.
3: Oh.
1: Isn't sure why. Now, before we call Keith here, I do want to ask you, Vanessa, since you said you were the one who suggested the botanical gardens, you think it's possible that Keith maybe wasn't as into plant dates as you were?
2: She yeah. thought that he was just because of his profile pics,
1: right.
2: but maybe he just thought, I look good in that picture.
3: Yeah,
1: sure.
2: You know?
1: Did you pick up a vibe like that at all?
4: Yeah, I mean, that's a possibility.
2: Wait, did you
3: I know
2: not?
3: Most guys are, but not everyone's a flower guy.
1: Yeah.
4: Yeah. Yeah.
1: I mean, he could see you as a botanical garden lady where he's more of a beer garden type of dude.
2: Yeah.
1: So.
2: Yeah.
4: Equally
2: exactly, fun gardens.
4: Yeah.
1: Yeah. Yeah. And maybe we can find a garden somewhere in between to send you on your next date. Let's reach out. We're going to dial his number right now and hopefully he picks up, okay?
4: Okay.
1: All right.
2: Okay. Don't let this ruin the rest of your dating experience. One bad egg does not mean they're all rotten.
1: Oh, I thought you meant us.
2: No, well,
1: because we
2: that
1: probably
2: too.
1: Will.
2: That
1: but
2: too.
1: We're going to try our best here. I'm calling him right now.
5: Hello?
1: Hey, we're looking to speak with Keith.
5: This is he. Who's calling?
1: Hey, man, this is a radio show called Brooke and Jeffrey in the Morning.
3: Hello, Keith.
2: Oh.

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3: One of our listeners lived through a crazy experience. Ooh. That landed him in the hospital, got him interviewed by the local news,
4: and
3: made him a legend among his friends and family.
4: Dang.
3: Sounds pretty cool, but now, 4 years later, he wants to come on our show and admit that maybe some of the quote-unquote facts that he told the news weren't exactly factual. And the guilt has brought him to this moment where the true story of what actually happened that day with all the embarrassing details are finally going to be revealed in a brand new mass speaker coming up at 7.
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2: In today's phone tap, we call a guy who's already not very happy.
3: Uh-oh.
2: He's been the manager of an auto body shop for over a decade, and the owner just sold it. 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And you know that those rough and tumble auto mechanics, they love when corporate bigwigs stroll in and tell them how to do their job.
4: Oh, yeah.
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6: 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I know we haven't met face-to-face, but you do know that our company bought out your auto mechanic shop, correct?
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5: 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We do good business here.
6: 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We are going to make some changes, though.
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4: 131250. Temperatures are in the mid to low 70s this morning with a good amount of sunshine to start. Clouds will pick up in the afternoon with scattered showers and thunder popping up from the rock. Highs will be in the low 90s. Now that stationary front overhead is starting to break, but there could still be enough energy to fire off activity for the rest of the week. From the ABC 27 First to Know Weather Center, I'm meteorologist Ryan Gold.
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5: Mom groups are notoriously super kind to each other.
6: Mm-hmm.
5: They never talk behind each other's backs. Mm-hmm. They don't weaponize politeness.
6: Nope.
5: And if an issue ever arises, they always handle it by just talking it out respectfully, totally politely. Right,
6: yeah.
5: Brooke?
6: Yeah, bless her heart.
7: Yeah.
5: It's weird, because today we hear from a dad who has been nominated as the spokesperson by all the ticked off moms in his wife's friend group.
6: Uh-oh.
5: And his mission is easy. Just confront another mom about her kid's birthday party.
6: Oh, yeah, that'll go over well.
5: What
6: no
5: could
6: problem.
5: Go wrong?
6: Yes.
5: It's your brand new Awkward Tuesday phone call next.
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1: Yeah. Yeah.
2: Have we considered who we're calling? Can we just call the kid? That'll make a lot easier. Like, can you tell your mom that we're not bringing money?
3: The almost six-year-old?
4: Yeah.
2: Yeah.
4: Sorry, do you know the mom's name?
5: We call her Tosh. We call her Tosh, but her full name is Natasha.
4: Okay. And the good news is moms love it when a man tells them what they're doing wrong with their parenting. Mm-hmm. That always goes well. So
5: honestly, that's why I called you guys.
4: Okay. We'll take the blame if it goes badly.
2: Hey, should we call another show?
3: Yeah.
4: Maybe we just keep, let's keep passing it on. We'll see if we can come up with some advice before we come back. Let you call this other mom, Tosh, and tell her maybe don't ask all the parents to tip at her kid's birthday.
3: Yeah.
4: Because if that's the case, there could be no kids coming at all.
2: Ooh. Yes.
4: Let's see how that message goes with your awkward Tuesday phone call right after this.
6: Your preset should already be here. And if it's not, can we really have a discussion about that? Because you need to get your life straight. I mean, what are you thinking? I know you got work. I know you got school. I know you got all. Come on, lock it in. 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
1: yeah.
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2: So I just walked past Brooke's desk, yeah, and I noticed she had a post-it of things she must do today.
3: Oh, okay.
4: I love to keep a list.
2: Yeah,
4: I do.
2: It was interesting what you had on there, to say the least.
5: What was it?
2: One, be on time for Little League game. Okay.
5: Oh, for your kids.
2: Two, yeah, tell players to fake injuries to gain sympathy.
5: Oh, that's kind of cheating.
4: It's gaining sympathy. I didn't say gaining runs.
2: And three, threaten umpires by telling them you know where their grandchildren go to school.
5: Oh, wow. Dang.
4: I mean, they can take the statement however they want to take it, yeah, right? Well, just because I have the information.
2: I'm just glad to see that Brooke is playing fair.
4: Yeah. That's right. Yeah. Let's go.
2: Will it translate to the trivia game? I'm assuming yes, because dirty is flirty. Oh. And that's how Mrs. Fox likes to do it.
5: Hey, boy.

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1: It's Brooke and Jeffrey in the morning, and today we call a woman who's been attending church every Sunday.
2: Oh.
1: And her sister sometimes joins her and has noticed something very interesting going on. In fact, she'd like us to pose as the church and embellish a little on the situation, which is right up our alley. We could totally do that and make her feel just a little bit uncomfortable about it in your phone tap right now.
3: Hello.
1: Good morning. I'm calling from the West Northside Church. I'm looking to speak with Danica.
3: Yes, this is she.
1: Hi, Danica. My name is Reefer. I'm the associate pastor here. How are you doing on this blessed day?
3: I'm well, Reefer. How are you?

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1: We have a much more standard day today. Temperatures are average this afternoon, the low 90s. The morning won't be too far off from average either. In typical summer fashion, storms and showers can fire off in the afternoon, and there are even a few to start us off once again along our coastline heading into Taylor County. Overall, major impact that we can see today. From the ABC 27 First to Know Weather Center, I'm meteorologist Ryan Gold.
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3: Imagine being married for a couple decades and then it doesn't work out.
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3: It's definitely plenty of fish-ish. 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

0: around.
1: Yeah. I mean, she says herself that she's very forward, she's open, she's just putting herself out there only because she felt such a good connection with you, I'm assuming. So,
2: yeah.
0: It sounded like such a sweet, innocent date. I still can't get over
1: it. It was sweet and innocent.
3: I will just never look at a botanical garden the same.
0: She didn't want it to be sweet and innocent.
1: Well, maybe the next one can be a little bit better because we'll pay for it, Keith, if you say yes to another date with her.
4: Absolutely not.
0: Okay.
1: Oh, wow.
5: You're just such a wimp. I mean, really.
0: I think that you, like, going forward in your dating life, Vanessa, maybe should be a little more upfront about what you're looking
1: for. Yes, full up and frontal is what people are looking for.
0: I mean, it sounds like your game to do that before you even meet anyone. So.
5: Yeah, my grandkids told me about Tinder, jump on that.
1: Oh, my God.
0: What's that picture?
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8: One of our listeners lived through a crazy experience. 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
3: You don't know me.
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3: I am
4: the Masked Speaker.
5: Text to 78592 says, all of my passwords are my ex-boyfriend's name from when we dated.
6: Oh, cringe.
5: I know I should change it, but I'm too lazy to go do it on all of my platforms. Oh. Too much work.
7: Dude, why would you want to type it in every day?
6: I know. That's so risky.
8: Well, yeah. Easy, just date another guy with the same name.
6: Problem solved.
5: See, we have all the best answers when you come to confess your secrets right here on the Masked Speaker. And we keep you anonymous so your exes won't know that you're still secretly in love with them. And we've got a guy on the phone right now who wants to use Taylor as his fake name. Taylor, welcome to the show.
9: Hey, guys. Thanks for having me on.
7: Okay, Taylor. What do you got?
5: Voice changer is on. You are the Masked Speaker. Whenever you're ready, let's hear your confession.
9: Yeah, so a couple of years ago, I went hiking in the mountains in Northern California.
7: Okay, that's
6: cool. Wow, that sounds beautiful.
5: Not my favorite mountain range.
6: He's from the bottom of that
5: mountain. Yeah, I'm from Southern California. We got better mountains. Anyway.
7: Hotter ones.
5: Yeah.
7: More on fire.
5: Better.
7: Yeah.
5: Anyway, I'm sure you like those.
9: Yeah, and I've been there a few times. Like, listen, I'm an experienced hiker. Like I said, I've been to this mountain before. I'm very familiar with it, but... I was just feeling really bold. I was just having an itch, and I wanted to go up and do the hike myself.
7: Okay. Yeah, you're going to go solo hiking. You better let somebody know when you left, you know.
6: Oh, yeah.
7: Got to do the safety checks.
9: Well, I wish I would have. I hadn't really thought about it.

0: I hate those things.
1: Yeah,
0: too.
1: No bug museums.
2: Yeah.
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2: definitely.
0: Then you can avoid them.
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3: Uh-oh.
2: He's been the manager of an auto body shop for over a decade, and the owner just sold it. So he has not met anybody from the new company that bought them out. That is until now. And you know that those rough and tumble auto mechanics, they love when corporate bigwigs stroll in and tell them how to do their job.
4: Oh, yeah.
2: So that's exactly what's going to happen in your phone tap right now.
5: The auto body can help you.
6: Hi, I'm looking to speak with a service manager, Harold.
5: Yeah, you got him.
6: Great, Harold. My name's Tara. 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
5: Oh, okay.
6: Nice to meet you, too. I know we haven't met face-to-face, but you do know that our company bought out your auto mechanic shop, correct?
5: I heard.
6: Oh, man, a few words, I see. Yeah, I'm just calling to let you know that we really like the shop that you manage. It does very well financially.
5: Yeah, we run a good shop. We do good business here.
6: Yeah, about that. We are going to make some changes, though.
5: Why would you do that? You don't need to make any changes.
6: Well, looking at the online reviews, the number one complaint seems to be the customer service.
5: No, nobody cares about those.
6: Okay, just from this short conversation, I can tell that we can make some improvements.
5: What does that mean?
6: It means we need you to try to be more inclusive and use gentle language when discussing people's car issues.
5: Hey, lady, you don't seem to understand, okay? This is a mechanic show.

0: I deal with like a billion cars a day here.
1: Okay, first we're going to start with my name. That's, again, Tara Newhole. And we'll run through a scenario here for you.
0: Well, I don't know.
1: For example, one of your mechanics might say, "Hey, lady," just like you did, "your brakes are shot."
0: Yeah, okay.
1: Yeah, so instead, we would like you to say, "We notice that your brakes have been afflicted by sudden halting trauma."
0: What?
1: Did you hear how that sounds?
0: What the hell is going on here? Listen, you want me to do my job, you do. You just get off my back, okay?
1: Harold, I get it.
0: Oh, do you? Really?
1: Change is hard. And just between us gearheads, I once owned a V-Dub Rabbit. Did you know that?
0: Of course I didn't know that, but that makes sense now.
1: But just back to our conversation. When a customer talks about tires, instead of telling them there's a lot of wear and tear, we want you to say your tires are succumbing to some deep pattern conflict.
0: Oh my God. When they told us an auto group bought us, I didn't know any of this kind and gentle shit would be coming with it.
1: Yeah, we're all very excited about it.
0: Well, that makes one of us, because I sure as hell am not.
1: Oh, that hell word. We're not going to use that anymore either.
0: How about how about we use those? How's that sound?
1: Harold, those are also on the no-go list. But do you know what you can use?
0: No.
1: Instead of bumper, why don't you try cuddle bar?
0: I'm not doing that.
1: And you know what? I'm guessing a guy like you pretty much knows that rims has a different connotation nowadays. So
0: what are you talking about?
1: If we could just go with vehicular tire swag, that would be great.
0: Oh, really? Yeah. You know what? I say vehicular tire swag all the time.
1: Oh, great. So we're already moving forward.
0: Lady,
1: so
0: I'm being sarcastic here. You understand? Never said the words vehicular tire swag in my life.
1: Well,
0: until I heard from this crazy woman about how things are changing.
1: Yeah. But we're also not referring to trim on a car anymore. That's borderline sexual harassment.
0: Oh, my God.
1: Instead, why don't you try body styling?
0: Can I remind you that this is a mechanic shop, not a therapy session.
1: Namaste, Harold.
0: I don't speak whatever language you're speaking, okay? I'm an American.
1: Okay.
0: That's why I speak English. So I don't know who Noma is. I don't know what you're talking about.
1: I still have a couple of points to hit. So if you could just take a deep breath for me, Harold.
0: You know, well, why don't we do this? Why don't you do me a favor? Email your suggestions to my butthole, okay? I don't got time to waste with this crap.
1: Okay, great. I'll email them to your butthole. And you know what? I'm going to CC your coworker Jimmy on those as well. Because he's the one that set you up for this prank phone call.
0: What are you talking about?
1: This isn't corporate.
0: What are you talking about, Jimmy? What's Jimmy got to do with this?
1: No, this is actually Brooke from the radio show Brooke and Jeffrey in the Morning. We're doing a phone tap on you, and your coworker Jimmy set you up.
0: What? You gotta be kidding me.
1: Jimmy emailed us and said that you were nervous about the new company coming in.
0: Oh, man.
1: You probably feel better about it now, right?
0: Oh, man, that Jimmy, I'm going to smack him in the head with a tire iron.
1: As long as you use gentle language while you do it.
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1: We have a much more standard day today. Temperatures are average this afternoon in the low 90s. The morning won't be too far off from average either. In typical summer fashion, storms and showers can fire off in the afternoon, and there are even a few to start us off once again along our coastline heading into Taylor County. Overall, major impact that we can see today. From the ABC 27 First to Know Weather Center, I'm meteorologist Ryan Gold.
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2: Mom groups are notoriously super kind to each other. 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Mm-hmm. 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
3: Nope.
2: And if an issue ever arises, they always handle it by just talking it out respectfully.

0: Totally politely. Right,
1: yeah.
0: Brooke?
1: Yeah, bless her heart.
2: Yeah.
0: It's weird because today we are from a dad who has been nominated as the spokesperson by all the ticked off moms in his wife's friend group.
1: Uh-oh.
0: And his mission is easy. 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
1: Oh, yeah. That'll go over well.
0: What could go wrong?
1: Yes.
0: It's your brand new Awkward Tuesday phone call next.
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2: It's awkward.
3: It's Tuesday.
2: It's Awkward Tuesday phone call.
4: You know, back in the day, and when I say back in the day, I mean like 25 to 30 years ago.
5: Okay.
4: Kids were still having birthday parties at McDonald's.
5: Oh, my God, yes. Yeah. Oh, and the playgrounds.
4: The play places. You could spend $25 on a giant platter of cheeseburgers and fries.
6: Yeah.
4: And then Grimace would bring out a cake and sit on it in front of everybody.
5: Yeah.
4: They'd all go, yay! Who wants a slice? Uh-huh. But my oh my, how times have changed. Because parties for kids nowadays are big business.
5: Dude, seriously. Ooh. Like, I go to some of these of my kids. I'm like, how many impersonators do you guys need at one place?
4: Yeah.
5: There's already Ariel here. Do we need the entire Disney princess crew?
4: It's hard to meet parents that love their children more than you do. I get that. But it has caused a situation for one of our listeners who's come to us seeking our advice. His name is Kenny. So, Kenny, welcome to the show, man.
7: Hi, how are you?
5: Hi, Kenny. We're good. I'm curious to hear what's going on. Is this with your own kids?
7: Yeah. Well, for starters, I really love you guys. Listen every day.
5: Oh, I thought you were going to start with I really love my kids. Mm-hmm. But you know what? I like your priorities.
4: We'll take the praise first. Yeah. Yes, absolutely. What's going on? We hear you have some birthday party drama. Tell us about it.
7: Yeah, so my kids, 6 and 7, were invited to a birthday party.
5: Oof.
7: And, you know, I'm thinking, hey, this is pretty cool. It's great for the parents to get to know each other and it's in the community and everything.
6: Okay. Perfect.
5: Oh, and it's so nice that you have kids so close in age. I mean, it probably was a pain when they were a baby, but now you can send them to parties together all over the place.
6: Two for one.
5: Yeah.
4: Brooke's looking at it as a bargain.
5: Well, I'm just saying.
6: She's a businesswoman.
4: Yeah, that's fair.
5: My kids are 3 years different, so it's a little bit, you know.
6: You can't quite ship them to the same things yet.
4: Yeah, okay.
7: Yeah, well, here's the thing. So the mom who did the invite, I've only met her about twice. She's friendly with my wife and everything.
5: Okay.
7: But she sent a really interesting invite for a 6-year-old party.
6: Interesting. Well, like how?
7: Well, it had all of the details, you know, bouncy house, popcorn, fun and games, and all of that jazz.
4: Mm-hmm.
7: But at the very bottom of the invite, it said, if you plan to send your child, please send with money for a tip bucket to go toward party expenses and food and games and things of that nature.
5: What?
4: Oh, it's asking to bring cash with your kid?
5: Wait, is there an entertainer or are they tipping the parent?
7: It's unclear. It just says cash tips.
5: That's weird.
4: Huh.

0: I'm gonna go with that's weird.
1: Yeah. Okay, I don't go to kids' parties, but I feel like I see the logic behind it.
2: Brooke, you're immediately jumping on it's weird. Do you think it's tacky to ask a guest to bring tips, or are we at the point in society where it's okay for tipping to be involved in everything?
1: Tipping culture is getting out of control.
0: There are so many different ways you can have a kids' party. You can do them literally the cheapest end, and the kids are happy.
1: Yeah, they just want
0: to
1: be together.
0: If you can't afford to throw these elaborate parties, then that's fine. Don't. The kids don't care.
2: But they might be happier if the party costs more money.
0: I don't think so.
2: They might.
0: That's not how children work. Usually, if you give them a present, it's the box they're more excited about.
1: It's like a cat.
0: Yeah, it's not alive.
2: What was your read and your wife's read on it, Kenny?
3: Well, my wife, she doesn't like it, but she doesn't want to be confrontational. So I've been charged with being the guy to say something to her about this, because here's the reality.
0: Wait, your wife wants you to call the mom that is throwing this party and ask her about it?
2: Yeah, I thought that she was the one who was friends with her.
3: Yeah, but my wife, she's really easygoing, and she doesn't like anything confrontational at all. So my thought process is, honestly, to reach out to you guys, because I can't do that by myself.
2: Ah. Okay. So your wife has asked you to do it. Does she know that you've come to us seeking help?
3: No, she doesn't.
0: Okay.
2: We'll come behind your wife's back.
0: Do you know what your wife wants out of this phone call?
3: Well, number one, she wants to remain friends with her, because all of these moms are friends in this friend group thing that they had.
2: I see.
3: And number two, I feel like I need to tell this lady about this whole tipping thing, because none of the other moms are going to be comfortable with this, you know, sending their kids with money.
4: Okay. So you're the honorary mom group spokesperson today.
1: Yeah. Have we considered who we're calling? Can we just call the kid? That'll make a lot easier. Like, can you tell your mom that we're not bringing money?
0: The almost 6-year-old?
2: Yeah. Sorry, do you know the mom's name?
3: We call her Tosh. We call her Tosh, but her full name is Natasha.
2: Okay. And the good news is moms love it when a man tells them what they're doing wrong with their parenting. That always goes well. So
3: honestly, that's why I called you guys.
2: Okay. We'll take the blame if it goes badly.
1: Hey, should we call another show?
0: Yeah.
2: Maybe, yes. Let's keep passing it on. We'll see if we can come up with some advice before we come back. Let you call this other mom, Tosh, and tell her maybe don't ask all the parents to tip at her kid's birthday.
0: Yeah.
2: Because if that's the case, there could be no kids coming at all.
1: Yes.
2: Let's see how that message goes with your awkward Tuesday phone call right after this. More Brooke and Jeffrey coming up next on Hot 104.9.

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1: It's awkward.
2: It's Tuesday.
1: It's Awkward Tuesday phone call.
3: If you're just joining us, we talked about birthday parties and how much they've changed over the years. But this is a new wrinkle we really haven't seen yet, because a birthday invitation came in for our listener, Kenny's kids. Mm-hmm. It seemed like overall a normal house party sort of deal, but at the very bottom of the invite, it said, send a cash tip along with your child. For party expenses.
4: Dude, and you know, at first I was like, oh, rude, but now I'm like, ooh, maybe I should start doing this.
5: Oh, see?
4: <All
5: right. laughs>
4: I'm just kidding. I'm kidding.
5: Well, sure.
3: When Kenny saw it, he thought it was strange. His wife was definitely bothered.
4: Yeah.
3: And she talked to a bunch of the other moms. They all seemed to be upset.
4: Yeah, they don't even want to send their kids if that's the case.
3: Which is why they've nominated Kenny as their sacrificial lamb, chosen to make a phone call to this other mom saying, if you don't rescind the tipping request, there may end up being no kids at this party at the end of the day.
4: We're not going to say it that way.
5: Yeah. Yeah. Jeff's not giving the
3: We're just going to strongly imply it that her child will be very, very hurt by this. So it's interesting. I've never heard about a situation like this before, so I can't wait to get some advice for you, Kenny. Brooke, what do you think?
4: At first, I was like, oh my God, I can't believe they're making you do it. And then I realized you're the perfect person for this call, Kenny.
3: Why?
6: I am?
4: Yes! Because you're the one that can play the dumb dad card.
5: Ooh.
4: You know, the dad that didn't see the invite, that didn't get the email, that didn't know anything.
5: Oh.
4: And he happened to overhear some other moms saying something about a tip. So you're just calling.

0: calling the source to figure it out since you have to do the drop-off.
1: You're confused.
0: You know, get more info. You hear me, Kenny?
2: Okay.
3: Well, I guess that could work.
0: Yes, and you're giving her a little inside that the moms are talking behind her back.
2: Ooh. All right, Kenny, so you're going to be the dad that doesn't really pay attention to his own children.
1: Yes.
2: Can you pull that off?
1: Jeff's got it.
0: What man can't, Jeff?
2: Can you be yourself, Kenny?
3: I can absolutely do that.
0: Yeah,
2: all right.
1: Okay, good.
2: I can hear the stupidity coming through already. Yeah. Good
0: He's
2: job, Kenny.
0: To shine. Yeah.
2: What about you, Jose? What do you think?
1: All right. Here's a strategy that might help get you what you want. You need to ask, how much is she looking for as a tip, like, from each family? Then you say, oh, wow, that's a lot. Okay, I think we can do it. We may just have to take it out of their college fund, but that's doable for our family.
0: Guilt her?
1: Yes. No matter what the number is.
0: So poor you can't afford the $5 tip?
2: I think it's a bold strategy. What do you think about trying the guilt method just a little bit, Ken?
3: That can work, too.
2: Okay.
3: I actually like that a little better.
0: Oh.
1: Yeah. Oh, hey, fine. Better than Brooke? Yay.
0: Fine. The only mother in the room, but okay.
1: That's so true. I don't even have kids.
0: Fine.
2: You know what? I like this. All the men are sticking together.
0: That's right.
2: All us dumb idiots that don't know what the heck is going on.
1: Yeah.
0: I guarantee you did not read the invite.
1: We're not going to tip these kids.
2: I don't know if any of that advice actually helps you, Kenny, but it's the best we got. So we're going to dial this other mom, Natasha. We'll step away and let you make your awkward Tuesday phone call. Are you ready?
3: Okay, well, this kind of feels like the Titanic when it was being launched, but...
2: Yes, lots of fanfare.
0: Yeah, we got one lifeboat.
1: Yeah, and Jeff's the captain.
2: Men first into the boat. Here we go.
1: Yeah, it works different here.
2: Okay, I'm going to dial it right now.
4: Hello.
3: Hi. Tosh?
2: It's playing the dumb guy.
1: Oh, yes.
2: It's nice.
3: Hi, Tosh?
4: Who is this?
3: Tosh.
4: Yes,
3: who is this? Hey, this is, hey, Tosh, this is Kenny. How are you?
4: Kenny who?
3: Yeah, Kenny Yolanda's husband. You invited our kids to the birthday party that you're having for your son?
4: Okay. What can I help you with?
3: Oh, well, great, Tosh. Are you having a good day? How's it going?
4: My day is going fine. What's the reason for this call? I'm sorry. I'm just a little confused as to why you're calling me.
3: Oh, this is nothing major. You know, I was actually given a call about the invite that you sent over. Really, really great invite. I see you're going to have the bouncy house for the kids and everything.
4: Okay, if you call in to ask about if you could drop your kids off, that's fine. Just drop them off. You can pick them up a few hours later. That's cool.
3: Oh, well, that adds another layer to this. I really don't drop my kids off and leave them, but that's not why I was calling.
1: what?
3: I was actually given a call about the line in the invite about the tip bucket. Huh?
4: What did you say about the what?
3: About the tip bucket.
4: There's no damn tip bucket. They're just tips.
3: Well, that's the thing. You know, how much of a tip were you expecting 6 and 7-year-olds to bring?
0: Oh.
4: Well, you're the parent. They're not bringing it. You are. You're not leaving your kids from what you just told me. So.
3: Okay. So how much are you thinking for this tip jar thing situation?
4: Don't you think that's kind of rude to ask? Like, I mean, what do you think is a good tip when you go somewhere and get a service? What do you tip?
0: Oh.
3: Well, I never knew of a birthday party to be a service, but, you know, it's just, I'm just asking, did you think it'd be looking at, what, $5 here?
4: I mean, you could put $5 in there, but you're talking like you're the brokey, like you're the cheap one.
3: Well, we're not broke at all. I actually have a pretty good job, and my wife does
4: pretty well. I can't tell by the way you're calling, and we've been talking about it for 5 minutes. I cannot tell.
3: Oh, well, you know, this is starting to get a little stressful and awkward.
4: You're stressing yourself out. Right. You're stressing yourself out, Kenny, because you called me about the tip.
3: You're right. You're right. How about I just Venmo you, like $45, $50? How does that sound?
5: Awkward!
0: No. What?

0: That's the best offer. We can't go a little higher since you wasted
1: that. Hold on.
0: That's the best you got.
2: Wait, how does this? How are we doing this right now?
3: All right, higher. I guess I could.
1: No, Kenny, stop. Get Kenny. Backbone,
2: sorry.
1: Kenny.
2: Yeah, let it. Tosh, Natasha, are you hearing us?
0: Yes. Who else is on the phone?
4: Hi, Natasha.
5: Good morning, Tosh.
2: We're a radio show. We're called Brooke and Jeffrey in the morning.
4: Oh, God.
2: Kenny's a listener.
3: Yeah.
0: A broke listener at that.
2: Well, clearly. Yeah.
4: Oh, no. Hey, he just offered to give you $50.
2: Yeah.
5: He's not broke.
2: That's pretty generous in our eyes. But Kenny has come to us seeking a little bit of advice because he told us the whole situation with the birthday invite, and there was a little bit confusion, obviously, on Kenny's end with the tipping part.
0: Well, I mean, y'all heard what was going on. Clearly, he has an issue with tipping at my kid's party.
4: Wait a minute.
5: It's
4: Natasha.
5: A new thing.
4: Can I ask, what is the tip for? I don't understand.
0: So we're going to have service. You know, their kids are going to be served and things like that. So they could just leave a tip for the server. I'm literally paying for everything. This is a really high-end type of party.
4: Oh. Okay, so you're actually hiring people to be...
5: handing out juice boxes.
4: Yeah.
0: It's bigger than apple juice boxes and things like that. I don't know what little mediocre birthday parties you go to, but we do it big over here.
2: Okay.
4: Well, I do it cheap and free. That's kind of the route I typically take.
5: Yeah, and Brooke doesn't even invite us to her kids. Birthday parties.
4: My kids don't.
0: Well, maybe once you come to my kid party, y'all step y'all game up.
5: I can't afford to go to your party, lady.
4: Okay. Don't you think it's just a little odd? Have you ever been to a birthday party where they're asking for tips and to cover expenses?
2: She's not judging you by saying that. She's just offering that as a possibility.
0: I'm feeling judged. I'm feeling
5: good. Sorry.
4: Brooke.
5: We're not trying to gang up
4: on you or anything. No, I just think, like, it's a little off-putting probably to a lot of families to be asked to pay to attend a birthday party.
0: Well, guess what? It's a little off-putting to call the damn radio station to talk about a tip.
4: Yeah.
0: If it was that deep, guess what he could have did? He could have just not bring his kid if it was that big of a deal.
5: But they want to go. Your kids.
4: If they don't bring a tip, they're not going to be allowed into the party?
0: I didn't say that. I said if it was that deep for him to call the radio, then he didn't even have to worry about it.
5: Should have made a judgment call.
2: I don't know if we're really making any progress here. And Kenny, we haven't heard from you in a while. We're running a little bit short on time. Where's your head at?
3: My head is at probably about $74.99. That's as high as I'll go.
5: Why are you
2: keep offering more money?
4: Stop.
0: Make sure you bring a gift with that $75 too.
2: A gift too. Kenny, you got yourself into quite a problem. So.
3: Yeah, I don't think it's a problem anymore. Drum's done.
4: Oh, yeah. Oh.
5: He is right.
4: Yeah, just wait until you have to make that phone call to your wife.
5: Yeah, I'm sure that drum is done.
2: We'll be here for that awkward Tuesday, too.
5: Yeah, you may want to wait a week and let us do it.
2: Good luck, Kenny.
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I don't know about you, but it has been one of those mornings for me. It's Allie hanging out with you all day long. I was busy packing this morning because I'm leaving for Cleveland, Ohio tomorrow for a radio conference and then getting back in time for the Tallahassee Beer Fest, which should be fun. 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

enjoying your Tuesday. It's Hot 104.9. Apparently, a huge piece of American space junk is about to slam into the moon. I'll tell you about it next on Hot 104.9. I'm Allie. Here's Sabrina Carpenter.

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1: 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Hope you're enjoying your work day. It's Allie hanging out with you. This one's for all the space geeks. Apparently there's something that's going to slam into the moon. A piece of American space junk, they're calling it. There's an astronomer named Bill Gray, and he, I guess, studies near-Earth objects. Well, back in 2025, a giant rocket was launched, and he says, Bill Gray says, that the upper stage of this rocket is going to collide with the moon at a speed of 5,400 miles per hour tomorrow in the early morning. It's not going to cause anything crazy, just going to vaporize the rocket, cause a flash of light, and maybe create a new lunar crater. It's Hot 104.9. Pretty cool.
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It's going to be a full week here at the radio station. We are traveling for a radio conference, and then we have the Tallahassee Beer Festival on Saturday. 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

1049 keeping you company. It's $5 Movie Tuesday, which means I'm going to give you a list of all the best movies for you to see in the movie theater tonight. I'm Allie. That's coming up next on Hot 1049.

0: 94.9. It's Allie. You know I'm a movie theater geek. I love going to the movie theater, especially on Tuesdays, because movies are $5 at CMX and I believe AMC if you are a member. So if you're going tonight, here's what you should see. First of all, Spider-Man Brand New Day won the North American box office this past weekend with $355 million in its debut weekend. And I've heard from a lot of people, including my sister, that it is a fabulous film. One of the best Spider-Man movies, people are saying. Of course, Tom Holland and Zendaya crushing it once again. Also in theaters still is The Odyssey, continuing to just bring in viewers for this amazing film. I've heard many good things from my friends as well. This past weekend, $51 million it made in its third weekend. Now, I believe they're still showing it in the IMAX Challenger Center as well. And then you have Toy Story 5 still doing amazing. If you haven't seen that with your kids, that's a great one. Minions and Monsters also doing good in theaters. And then finally, Moana. It's Hot 104.9. What are you seeing?
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0: Melvin, are you sure this is how the tent goes up? It looks more like a parachute that came out of a poorly packed bag.
1: I'm positive, Wendy. I watched a video. Well, half of it. But who needs instructions when you have my natural instincts? Okay, I think I got it up.
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If you love nostalgia, this hour is for you. 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

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I saw a video on someone's TikTok of a bunch of guys dancing their little hearts out at an Olivia Dean concert. That's what music's all about, bringing us together. Here's another great one from another Olivia. It's Olivia Rodrigo, Drop Dead.

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0: Apparently a huge piece of American space junk is about to slam into the moon. I'll tell you about it next on Hot 104.9. I'm Allie. Here's Sabrina Carpenter.
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1: 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Hope you're enjoying your work day. It's Allie hanging out with you. This one's for all the space geeks. Apparently there's something that's going to slam into the moon. A piece of American space junk, they're calling it. There's an astronomer named Bill Gray, and he, I guess, studies near-Earth objects. Well, back in 2025, a giant rocket was launched, and he says, Bill Gray says, that the upper stage of this rocket is going to collide with the moon at a speed of 5,400 miles per hour tomorrow in the early morning. It's not going to cause anything crazy, just going to vaporize the rocket, cause a flash of light, and maybe create a new lunar crater. It's Hot 104.9. Pretty cool.
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It's $5 Movie Tuesday, which means I'm going to give you a list of all the best movies for you to see in the movie theater tonight. 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

0: that's what I feel it deserve. Cause I'm so freaking fabulous.
1: 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It's Allie. You know I'm a movie theater geek. I love going to the movie theater, especially on Tuesdays, because movies are $5 at CMX and I believe AMC if you are a member. So if you're going tonight, here's what you should see. First of all, Spider-Man Brand New Day won the North American box office this past weekend with $355 million in its debut weekend. And I've heard from a lot of people, including my sister, that it is a fabulous film. One of the best Spider-Man movies, people are saying. Of course, Tom Holland and Zendaya crushing it once again. Also in theaters still is The Odyssey, continuing to just bring in viewers for this amazing film. I've heard many good things from my friends as well. This past weekend, $51 million it made in its third weekend out. I believe they're still showing it in the IMAX Challenger Center as well. And then you have Toy Story 5 still doing amazing. If you haven't seen that with your kids, that's a great one. Minions and Monsters also doing good in theaters. And then finally, Moana. It's Hot 104.9. What are you seeing?

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Usher, Young Jeezy, love in this club, Hot 104.9. Thank you so much for listening on this Tuesday. Twiggins joins me next. We'll play Am I the Jerk? Hear from someone who's not in such a great spot. We also got your weird news, your entertainment hot takes, and more coming up.

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1: 3 years after Barbie became a billion-dollar phenomenon, Warner Brothers is scrambling to make a sequel happen. The studio is trying to reach a deal before December when the rights to the iconic doll revert back to Mattel. With all the creative talent involved, it is a high

0: stakes negotiation. I can't believe they haven't already.
1: I think they would plan ahead if they knew this was going to happen.
0: Right. I'm sure it'll be a great movie. I'm sure it'll make another $1 billion or so.
1: Yeah, I mean, well, it's, the opportunities are endless with the Barbie franchise, right?
0: They are.
1: You could bring in, was Midge in the last one?
0: I think so.
1: Okay, well, they should do a spinoff with Midge. I've always said that.
0: That's your hot takes brought to you by Warner Kia. 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

0: We have the usual blend of sunshine, clouds, and spotty to scattered late day showers and storms around. Most rain activity will be done after sunset. Areas of clear sky overnight with a low of 73 in the morning, turning into an afternoon high Wednesday of 93. Partly cloudy to partly sunny. Usual showers and storms popping up. From the ABC 27 First to Know Weather Center, I'm Chief Meteorologist Casanova Nurse.
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0: on 104.9 Twiggins and Allie in the afternoon. We're taking the show on the road this week. We're going to be going to the great state of Ohio. We're going to be going to Cleveland for a conference that I'm going to be speaking at regarding radio on Thursday. So a lot of our radio friends are going to be there. So we're trying to get ready to go. But the thing is, we've got to take all this stuff with us because we're going to be doing our show while we're there because the company that we work for won't let us like just take the time off.
1: Yeah, well, for the past 2 days, Twiggins has been like, all right, how am I Tetrising all of these sound equipment items into one backpack?
0: Yeah, and so we made it work today. Allie's going to be carrying a couple of her own items, mm-hmm. but the point is not to check a bag. Okay, and that's the whole goal here. We're trying to save $50.
1: That, and I like to be secure knowing I have my items with me for sure.
0: Because God knows we don't know how we're going to get to Cleveland, let alone our bags. Mm-hmm. Because I mean, how do you even? We're going to be flying. So I don't know. It's going to be a fun time. So tomorrow we're going to be traveling and then we'll be live from Cleveland, Ohio, the Rock and Roll Hall of Fame on Thursday. So make sure you keep it locked right here and on social media to see how this all plays out.

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0: 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We've got your weird news roundup coming up next. We're going to talk about surfing dogs taking over a beach in California.
1: Also, a naked man falling off the Brooklyn Bridge.

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1: First up, surfing dogs took over Lindamar Beach in Pacifica, California for the 10th annual World Dog Surfing

0: championships.
1: You ever seen this happen?
0: No, but now I'm sad I missed it.
1: They wear sunglasses and little hats. It's cute.
0: 14 dogs competed while thousands of people watched from the shore. Judges scored the dogs based off of balance, confidence, wave size, tricks. They do tricks.
1: Yeah, they do them, yeah.
0: Well, a Labrador named Rip and Rosie won the large dog division, and she also won the paddleboarding contest. This is fantastic.
1: You should teach your dog Pickles how to do this. He might jump off
0: Pickles
1: the surfboard.
0: Could never,
1: he
0: yeah.
1: He doesn't have the focus.
0: Yeah.
1: To do surfing.
0: No.
1: He just jumps off the boat.
0: Mm-hmm.
1: A 19-year-old Florida woman is facing a battery charge after police say she spit in a restaurant manager's face while being kicked out for doing the deed in the bathroom.
0: Oh.
1: Employees at a St. Petersburg business confronted this lady around 1 a.m. and escorted her towards the exit. Police say she turned around and spit on the general manager in front of several witnesses. She was booked into jail and was later released on bond.
0: That's Florida for you.
1: At least let her finish before you take her to jail.
0: Next up, a naked man survived a 278-foot fall from the Brooklyn Bridge into the East River while carrying a food delivery bag. The NYPD Harbor unit was already nearby, quickly pulled the 44-year-old from the water. He was taken to a hospital for observation and treatment. Police have not identified him, and investigators are still trying to determine why he jumped.
1: I think he jumped. I mean, you don't survive that.
0: No, but he did.
1: Like, that would be my luck if I tried to do something like that. I'd probably just be like, you're fine. I'd be like, damn.
0: Aww.
1: That was a hard hit.
0: I'm glad he made it.
1: Yeah. Finally, an AI-generated poster won first place at a $1,000 prize at the Ohio State Fair, sparking backlash from artists and fairgoers.
0: Mm-hmm.
1: The poster was created to celebrate America's 250th anniversary, but viewers quickly noticed classic AI mistakes, including flags with the wrong numbers of stars, stripes, and fair officials said the entry did not violate this year's rules, but they're going to change that next year. They didn't think about it, but
0: maybe we'll be able to see this poster when we go to Ohio.
1: Maybe we'll be in Ohio tomorrow. Maybe we'll see it. Who doesn't know? I can know AI. I see it
0: in a second.
1: I see it on billboards
0: now.
1: Don't even get me started on that. It's Hot 104.9. That's your weird news roundup.

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1: Melvin, are you sure this is how the tent goes up? It looks more like a parachute that came out of a poorly packed bag.
2: I'm positive, Wendy. I watched a video. Well, half of it. 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Okay, I think I got it up.
1: Melvin, what if we just bought an RV from Camping World instead of fighting the wildlife and weather every

0: songs in the capital city, as chosen by This is the Top 4 at 4.
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Happy Hour starts at 5 o'clock every single day. If you haven't stopped by, checked it out in a while. Not a lot's changed, but still the best place I know of in town. It's R. Larson's at number 4. 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

0: Are you coming in or what?
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2: The upcoming 2027 Met Gala is already causing issues, and it did not take long. The theme for the Met Gala was announced last Friday as John Galliano Horizons, recognizing the work of designer John Galliano, which makes him only one of three living designers to be honored at the Met. But there's some controversy because although he is one of fashion industry's most influential names, during his career in like the early 2010s, he had a lot of racist incidents and things like where he professed his love for Hitler in an infamous video.
1: Can't do that.
2: No. As for the gala, they're taking the bad with the good. Anna Wintour says that he's a great designer and his career isn't defined by a moment, something that he will live with the rest of his life. Yeah. She says basically they're going to not shy away from the darkness in John's past.
1: Oh, God. Okay. Well, I mean, that was that. That's why it's a hot take, I guess, because I probably would have said, no, maybe we made a mistake here, guys, but what do I know?
2: That's your hot takes brought to you by Warner Kia. 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

0: We have the usual blend of sunshine, clouds, and spotty to scattered late-day showers and storms around. Most rain activity will be done after sunset. Areas of clear sky overnight with a low of 73 in the morning, turning into an afternoon high Wednesday of 93, partly cloudy to partly sunny, usual showers and storms popping up. From the ABC 27 First to Know Weather Center, I'm Chief Meteorologist Casanova Nurse.
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It's Tuesday. A brand new Am I the Jerk? This one has to do with back to school shopping. I know a lot of you are probably out there doing that right now as we speak. How much is enough to give your kids to go back to school shopping? Renee wants to know. We'll tell you about it coming up.

0: areas. That's going to be next Wednesday. I'm sure you already know that, but if I broke the news to you, I'm sorry.
1: That's one thing I miss about being a kid is back to school shopping. This time of year, it was exciting. Like, you got to go back and see your friends again, and you got to get all your like lunchbox and your backpack.
0: I went to the store in Alabama the other day. I went to the shoe store because my mom told me that I needed new shoes. And so I went to the shoe store. Man, it was a mess. It was crazy in there. Everyone trying to buy back to school stuff. But anyway, that's what we're talking about on Am I the Jerk right now. Renee's on the phone. You feel like you're a jerk for something you did for your kids for back to school. What's up?
2: I'm really like struggling because it's back to school soon. So it's like we've got to get all the stuff for that, like new clothes, new backpacks, new all the things. And my kids are like giving me a hard time, my daughter especially. I was like, okay, look, here's $300, go get some new clothes, and that should be fun, right? And they have some freedom to like pick out what they want. And my son's like, cool. That's all he said, cool, and went and like got everything. My daughter's like, Mom, that's not enough. My clothes are more expensive than his. And I mean, okay, it's true. Like, women's clothes are more expensive. Girls' clothes are more expensive. But $300, that's a lot of money. Like, figure it out. Like, go find something that will work. Like, you got to work within a budget, you know? I mean, am I being the jerk? I don't know. I don't know what to do.
0: I have no idea. I've never had kids to go back to school shopping for. Allie, what do you think? You had a bunch of siblings.
1: Yeah, lots of siblings. I don't think you're being a jerk. It's hard as a parent, I'm sure, to, first of all, spend that much money in the first place. And second of all, you're not going to give one person more money than the other. So you all get even amounts and you just ride with it.
0: And like she said, make it work. Let's find out what the audience thinks. Get other moms and dads to call in 850-383-1049. And we'll talk to you coming back here in just a second. All right, Renee, hang on.
2: Okay.

0: wanted.
1: It's a back to school edition of Am I the Jerk? We've got Renee on the phone. Renee, like a great mother, gave her kids $300 each to go back to school shopping for clothes or whatever they needed. Well, the daughter didn't think that $300 would suffice.
0: No, she was complaining because she said girls' clothes are more expensive, which, whatever. Like, your mom just gave you $300.
1: And that's coming from a woman over here.
0: Yeah.
1: I mean, you know, they don't have, I don't think they have what you had. I mean, back in the day, where'd you shop at Limited 2, Justice?
0: In elementary school, maybe, but not in, like, high school. Hit up TJ Maxx. They'll get you right.
1: Well, let's see what everybody else is thinking. See if Renee is the jerk here. We've got Lena is on the phone. Lena, what do you think? Is she the jerk for, you know, not giving her daughter more money?
2: No, she is not a jerk. We can't have those type of problems. She's going to use her beauty and style points to make it like she needs more money.
0: Right.
2: That's going to be a problem. We got to keep it even. Everybody get $300. She better go buy some cute flip-flops and some shoes that's on sale. Make it work.
1: She better use her Kohl's cash, as
0: I
1: always say.
0: I'll take the $300 to go get some clothes.
1: This is my daughter. She's going to learn to be a Maxinista before this is all over.
0: Exactly.
1: I'll tell you that. All right. Thank you so much for the call. We appreciate it.
2: Thank you.
1: All right, Rachel, let's go to you right now. Let's see what you have to say about our problem here about the kids only getting $300 for back to school shopping. What do you think she should do?
3: Gosh, that's a good question. I do think in a way it's unfair because there's always the pink tax, right? Like everything is more for girls. Girls have all these other things we're expected to do and pay for, or for our hair, for our nails, for all this other stuff. So I totally get that. Like, if you're supposed to get accessories and all the other things, like, yeah, there's more than just, like, socks, underwear, and a new outfit.
0: I mean,
1: do you think the pink tax is a real thing?
0: Yeah, for sure. I mean, I think girls do have more.
1: Because can I tell you, I know it's a real thing.
0: Yeah.
1: Because I, last week, went and got my hair done for this conference that we're going to.
0: Mm-hmm.
1: I went and got my nails done and my feet done. Not that anybody's going to see my feet, I hope. But I did. I got it done, and I spent well over $200 on both of those expenditures.
0: Yeah, well, that doesn't even sound that bad to me, honestly.
1: That sounds pretty good.
0: Yeah, I mean, that's the thing, is girl stuff is more expensive, but does your middle school girl need to get the whole glam session before she goes to middle school? That I don't know either.
1: But, like, could also Renee be out of touch here and not know how much things cost
3: nowadays? Yeah, I think there's something to that mom needing to recognize that, like, girls have a different set of needs.
1: Yeah, I'm sure. I mean, that was always good for us when we were growing up because we had uniforms at the school that we went to. So
0: True. It
1: was like, it was a lot easier. You knew what you were going to spend every single year. I can't imagine, you know, nowadays with every kid's different.
3: Yeah, definitely. If the daughter is saying, Mom, trust me, I know what it's going to cost me to go to the mall. Mom's being a jerk.
1: Thank you so much for chiming in. We appreciate it.
0: Thanks.
3: Thank you.
1: What happened to shopping online? That's what I want to know. You know, like what?
0: I mean, I think a lot of girls do that nowadays, especially in Tallahassee.
1: Who goes to the store? What are you? I mean, where are you going? Dillard's?
0: I like going to the store to, like, try it on. You can't try it on when you shop online.
1: Renee, you just heard everybody talk about this. Why don't you just tell your daughter that maybe she should shop online?
4: Okay. Online shopping is one way to go for sure. But, like, I don't know. You just can't tell the quality.
1: But here's the thing.
0: Well, you got to pick the right stores.
1: Right. We also said, what, you ever heard of Marshalls? You ever heard of TJ Maxx?
0: Mm-hmm.
1: You ever heard of Kohl's? I mean, they're out there. They got good stuff in there.
4: TJ Maxx and Marshalls, good way to go. She should totally go there.
0: Absolutely. She doesn't need designer stuff.
1: You got to lurk a little harder to get those bargains. But, I mean, it's more rewarding when you find something. Oh, this is a steal, you know, like getting a little high from it and that kind of stuff.
0: Mm-hmm.
4: Yeah, maybe. Exactly. This is what I'm trying to instill in her. Like, work within your budget. Figure it out. You can be creative. Go.
1: Yeah. Teach her how to get the deals early in life.
0: It's not like you're giving her $20.
1: Right. You give me $300. You can make this work.
0: Yeah, she's got plenty to make it work.
1: Honey, some of us are making that stretch through a paycheck, baby.
0: Right, yeah.
1: That's right? All right. Thank you so much, Renee. And keep being a great mom. Thank you so much for calling us and letting us help you out today.
4: Thanks. I mean, we can do it. It takes a village.
1: And we are happy to be in that village for you today. Renee, it's Hot 104.9. That's Am I the Jerk?

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1: Actor Bradley Cooper and model Gigi Hadid have fueled speculation that they're married after they were photographed in Paris wearing matching bands on their left ring fingers during just a casual outing together. They were also seen holding hands after leaving the gym and Gigi Hadid's ring still on that finger. Now, these rumors come after the couple, who have been together since October 2023, so they've been together a decent amount of time.
0: Time to put a ring on it.
1: Yeah, and they also attended Taylor and Travis's wedding, so who knows? Maybe they are secretly married.
0: Well, it's only one way to find out.
1: How's that?
0: Why don't you call and ask them?
1: That's your hot takes, brought to you by Warner Kia. 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
0: What kind of reporter are you? 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Oh, we're going to talk about weird things that kids have said to teachers in honor of back to school.
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5: 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We educate children as early as 6 weeks old through VPK, and we also accept school readiness

0: It's on 104.9. You know, I tried to be a teacher for a while as a substitute teacher. That didn't go well. I don't have it in me. I don't have the patience.
1: I wish I was a fly on the wall in that experience.
0: God bless teachers. I will tell you that. Now, they hear all kinds of crazy things. I mean, I'm sure it with all ages, but especially young kids, you never know what they're going to say. So I found this video online, and it's this girl that posted it, and her boyfriend is reenacting things that were actually said to her as she's a, I guess, like a second grade teacher, something like that. Let's listen to this.
2: My dog can't have babies because she has stitches.
3: With liberty and justice for all.
4: Thank you, Jesus.
5: Okay, Brandon, it's your turn for Thankful Thursday. What are you thankful for?
6: I'm thankful I could see my dad because my mom and dad broke up.
7: My coat's all jacked up.
6: I fell at home and cut my butt. I'm going to set a tooth fairy trap because I want to see her eyes.
4: Whoa. I know what you are. You're broke. You're broke.
1: Leave it to the kids to be brutally honest. See, I used to teach Sunday school, and like, for real, the young kids, they're hilarious. I have a lot of teacher friends too, and it doesn't matter the age. Kids just say crazy stuff.
0: And whatever you say to them at home, they're probably going to take it to school. So that's a lesson you got to learn the hard way. We want to know what

0: I fell at home and cut my butt.
1: We're talking about weird things kids say to their teachers at school. We found a video online of a guy reenacting things that was said to his wife while she is a teacher. Things like, you know, like talking about the kid, the parents' divorce, all the tea, basically, that they learned at home.
2: They really, they don't hold back.
1: So I've got some texts coming in that I want to read for you. I figured texts would be better than calls because we just don't want to, like, you know, spread this out there. But you can totally tell us what they said. This person says, I am a first grade teacher, and I walked by a student who said, use your butt cheeks. And then he got up and demonstrated. I don't know what.
2: He probably squeezed his booty.
1: Yeah, use your butt cheeks.
2: Oh, that's fabulous.
1: This one is from a high school teacher. I told you it comes from all ages. A student, 17, 12th grade, was talking about a Halloween costume he wanted, but didn't think he could pull it off. I gave him a couple of DIY tips he could use to make the different pieces. He looked at me in the eyes and deadpan said, Miss Blank, I'm a broke child. I do not craft.
2: I do not craft. I feel like that's something you would say.
1: Yeah, I told mine, my teacher one time when I was in, must have been first grade. My mom will never let this down. Because every year on Groundhog Day, she says, you told your teacher, you were like, you know what today is? Oh, no. And she was like, Groundhog Day? And you're like, and I was like, Mole Day.
2: It's Mole Day,
1: so,
2: guys.
1: Yeah, every single year, my mom wishes me a happy Mole Day.
2: Wow.
1: And I wish you all a very happy back to school as you get ready for that next Wednesday here in Leon County.

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0: Top 104.9, Twiggins and Allie in the afternoon. The latest from Ariana Grande is on right now. It's called Petal. This song kind of reminds me of the intro to Succession a little bit.
1: I've never seen that.
0: Oh, well, listen to it and you'll let me know if I'm right.

0: the deeper it hurts. More vivid and wise, what I feel I deserve. Yeah, cause I'm so freaking fabulous.
1: It's on 104.9 Twiggins and Allie in the afternoon. Allie's got your hot takes coming up next.
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1: 3 years after Barbie became a billion-dollar phenomenon, Warner Brothers is scrambling to make a sequel happen. The studio is trying to reach a deal before December, when the rights to the iconic doll revert back to Mattel. With all the creative talent involved, it is a high-stakes negotiation. I can't believe they haven't already.
0: I think they would plan ahead if they knew this was going to happen.
1: Right. I'm sure it'll be a great movie. I'm sure it'll make another $1 billion or so.
0: Yeah, I mean, the opportunities are endless with the Barbie franchise, right?
1: They are.
0: You can bring in, was Midge in the last one?
1: I think so.
0: Okay, well, maybe we should do a spinoff with Midge. I've always said that.
1: That's your hot takes brought to you by Warner Kia. 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
2: We have the usual blend of sunshine, clouds, and spotty to scattered late-day showers and storms around. Most rain activity will be done after sunset. Areas of clear sky overnight with a low of 73 in the morning, turning into an afternoon high Wednesday of 93, partly cloudy to partly sunny, usual showers and storms popping up. From the ABC 27 First to Know Weather Center, I'm Chief Meteorologist Casanova Nurse.
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It's Tuesday. A brand new Am I the Jerk? This one has to do with back to school shopping. I know a lot of you are probably out there doing that right now as we speak. How much is enough to give your kids to go back to school shopping? Renee wants to know. We'll tell you about it coming up.

0: Your preset should already be here.
1: And if it's not, can we really have a discussion about that? Because you need to get your life straight. I mean, what are you thinking? I know you got work. I know you got school. I know you got all... Come on, lock it in.

0: It's Hot 104.9. It's Am I the Jerk? Back to school coming up for Leon County and the surrounding areas. That's going to be next Wednesday. I'm sure you already know that, but if I broke the news to you, I'm sorry.
1: That's one thing I miss about being a kid is back to school shopping. This time of year, it was exciting. Like, you got to go back and see your friends again, and you got to get all your, like, lunchbox and your backpack.
0: I went to the store in Alabama the other day. I went to the shoe store because my mom told me that I needed new shoes. And so I went to the shoe store. Man, it was a mess. It was crazy in there. Everyone trying to buy back to school stuff. But anyway, that's what we're talking about on Am I the Jerk right now. Renee's on the phone. You feel like you're a jerk for something you did for your kids for back to school. What's up?
2: I'm really like struggling because it's back to school soon. So it's like we've got to get all the stuff for that. Like new clothes, new backpacks, new all the things. And my kids are like giving me a hard time. My daughter especially. I was like, okay, look, here's $300. Go get some new clothes. And that should be fun, right? And they have some freedom to, like, pick out what they want. And my daughter, my son's like, cool. That's all he said, cool, and went and, like, got everything. My daughter's like, Mom, that's not enough. My clothes are more expensive than his. And, I mean, okay, it's true. Like, women's clothes are more expensive. Girls' clothes are more expensive. But $300, that's a lot of money. Like, figure it out. Like, go find something that will work. Like, you got to work within a budget, you know? I mean, am I being the jerk? I don't know. I don't know what to do.
0: I have no idea. I've never had kids to go back to school shopping for. Allie, what do you think? You had a bunch of siblings.
1: Yeah, lots of siblings. I don't think you're being a jerk. It's hard as a parent, I'm sure, to... first of all, spend that much money in the first place. And second of all, you're not going to give one person more money than the other. So you all get even amounts and you just ride with it.
0: And like she said, make it work. Let's find out what the audience thinks. Get other moms and dads to call in 850-383-1049. And we'll talk to you coming back here in just a second. All right, Renee, hang on.
2: Okay.

0: It's the back to school edition of Am I the Jerk? We've got Renee on the phone. Renee, like a great mother, gave her kids $300 each to go back to school shopping for clothes or whatever they needed. Well, the daughter didn't think that $300 would suffice.
1: No, she was complaining because she said girls' clothes are more expensive, which, whatever. Like, your mom just gave you $300.
0: And that's coming from a woman over here.
1: Yeah.
0: I mean, you know, they don't have, I don't think they have what you had. I mean, back in the day, where'd you shop at Limited 2, Justice?
1: In elementary school, maybe, but not in, like, high school. Hit up TJ Maxx. They'll get you right.
0: Well, let's see what everybody else is thinking. See if Renee is the jerk here. We've got Lena is on the phone. Lena, what do you think? Is she the jerk for, you know, not giving her daughter more money?
2: No, she is not a jerk. We can't have those type of problems. She's going to use her beauty and style points to make it like she needs more money.
1: Right.
2: That's going to be a problem. We got to keep it even. Everybody get $300. She better go buy some cute flip-flops and some shoes that's on sale. Make it work.
0: She better use her Kohl's cash, as
1: I
0: always say.
1: I'll take the $300 to go get some clothes.
0: This is my daughter. She's going to learn to be a Maxinista before this is all over.
1: Exactly.
0: I'll tell you that. All right. Thank you so much for the call. We appreciate it.
2: Thank you.
0: All right, Rachel, let's go to you right now. Let's see what you have to say about our problem here about the kids only getting $300 for back to school shopping. What do you think she should do?
3: Gosh, that's a good question. I do think in a way it's unfair because there's always the pink tax, right? Like everything is more for girls. Girls have all these other things we're expected to do and pay for our hair, for our nails, for all this other stuff. So I totally get that. Like, if you're supposed to get accessories and all the other things, like, yeah, there's more than just, like, socks, underwear, and a new outfit.
1: I mean,
0: do you think the pink tax is a real thing?
1: Yeah, for sure. I mean, I think girls do have more.
0: Because can I tell you, I know it's a real thing.
1: Yeah.
0: Because I, last week, went and got my hair done for this conference that we're going to.
1: Mm-hmm.
0: I went and got my nails done and my feet done. Not that anybody's going to see my feet, I hope. But I did. I got it done, and I spent well over $200 on both of those expenditures.
1: Yeah, well, that doesn't even sound that bad to me, honestly.
0: That sounds pretty good.
1: Yeah, I mean, that's the thing, is girl stuff is more expensive, but does your middle school girl need to get the whole glam session before she goes to middle school? That I don't know either.
0: But, like, could also Renee be out of touch here and not know how much things cost
3: nowadays? Yeah, I think there's something to that mom needing to recognize that, like, girls have a different set of needs.
0: Yeah, I'm sure. I mean, that was always good for us when we were growing up because we had uniforms at the school that we went to. So
1: True. It
0: was like, it was a lot easier. You knew what you were going to spend every single year. I can't imagine, you know, nowadays with every kid's different.
3: Yeah, definitely. If the daughter is saying, Mom, trust me, I know what it's going to cost me to go to the mall. Mom's being a jerk.
0: Thank you so much for chiming in. We appreciate it.
1: Thanks.
3: Thank you.
0: What happened to shopping online? That's what I want to know. You know, like what?
1: I mean, I think a lot of girls do that nowadays, especially in Tallahassee.
0: Who goes to the store? What are you, I mean, where are you going, Dillard's?
1: I like going to the store to, like, try it on to, you know, you can't try it on when you shop online.
0: Renee, you just heard everybody talk about this. Why don't you just tell your daughter that maybe she should shop online?
4: Okay. Online shopping is one way to go for sure, but, like, I don't know. You just can't tell the quality.
0: Well, here's the thing.
1: Well, you got to pick the right stores.
0: Right. We also said, what, you ever heard of Marshalls? You ever heard of TJ Maxx?
1: Mm-hmm.
0: You ever heard of Kohl's? I mean, they're out there. They got good stuff in there.
4: TJ Maxx and Marshalls, good way to go. She should totally go there.
1: Absolutely. She doesn't need designer stuff.
0: You got to lurk a little.

0: harder to get those bargains, but I mean, it's more rewarding when you find something. Oh, this is a steal, you know, like getting a little high from it and that kind of stuff.
1: Yeah, maybe exactly. This is what I'm trying to instill in her. Like, work within your budget, figure it out. You can be creative. Go.
0: Yeah, teach her how to get the deals early in life.
2: It's also, it's not like you're giving her $20. I
0: mean, right, you give me $300, you can make this work.
2: Yeah, she's got plenty to make it work.
0: Honey, some of us are making that stretch through a paycheck, baby.
2: Right, yeah.
0: That's right. All right, thank you so much, Renee, and keep being a great mom. Thank you so much for calling us and letting us help you out today.
1: Thanks. I mean, we can do it. We can.
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0: It's not 104.9 Twiggins and Allie in the afternoon. That's going to wrap things up for us on this Tuesday. We're going to be traveling to Cleveland, Ohio tomorrow. We're going to a radio conference, but we'll be back with you from Cleveland, right across from the radio, no, the Rock and Roll Hall of Fame.
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